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We have a tremendous opportunity to shift from the love of power to the power of love. 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

0: Yo, what's up, man?
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0: Chillin'. Yo, you know I had to call. You know why, right?
1: Why?
0: Because, yo, I never, ever called and asked you to play something, right?
1: Yeah.
0: You know what I want to hear, right?
1: What you want to hear?
2: The Crips.
0: Angel.
2: The Crips again?
0: Yeah, again and again.
3: Mylène Just, Lumière Rouge, Vie d'insurgé. En direct sur Cause Commune. Tous les premiers jeudis du mois, je tends le micro à mon invitée travailleuse du sexe. 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